0: ladies and gentlemen.
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Getting today's Happy Hour show underway, we heard the Osmonds. Yes, it really was. And in 1972, they were trying to break out of their Goody Two Shoes image with that hot rocking number about those crazy horses. Calm down, it's only a song. Hi, Jolly Jim Stevens here with another 60 minutes of upbeat oldies with lots of fun stuff in between. You're listening to the Happy Hour with megawatts of music power.

0: It was 1962 and Marty Robbins was singing about that devil woman.
1: Help!
2: She's back!
3: Uh-oh!
0: It's the Happy Hour Dream Theme. Can you remember which syndicated TV show this theme tune introduced? I'll be revealing the answer when the music stops.

0: Well, it was a bouncy little tune, but did you remember which TV series it introduced? There were 5 series in total, running from 1976 to 1981, and featured the exploits of 3 female crime fighters based in a private detective agency in Los Angeles. It starred Kate Jackson, Farrah Fawcett and Jacqueline Smith in the first series as the title characters, who were collectively known as Charlie's Angels, of course.
1: Once upon a time, there were 3 little girls who went to the police academy. And they were each assigned very hazardous duties. But I took them away from all that, and now they work for me. My name is Charlie.

0: The hugely talented Stevie Wonder was enjoying another big hit for him in 1980 when he was Master Blaster jamming.
1: Well, you don't see that every day.
2: Oh, that was good.
3: Bravo!
0: Coming up shortly, we'll be having today's Baffling Beatles bit.
3: I love it!
4: Not off.

0: British band The Rubettes with their UK top 10 hit from 1975 titled I Can Do It. Well, good for you.
1: Well, damn it, if it ain't broke, don't fix it.
2: And now, in defiance of logic, sanity, and the law of physics.
0: It's the happy hour baffling Beatles bit. Stand by for a quick snatch from a Beatles song. See if you can work out which one, and I'll be giving you the answer and playing the whole song for you after the next record. Here we go. Let's hear that again, shall we?

Kimberly in 1960 with her very first 45 release, which went to number 4 in the UK and American charts when her baby was whispering sweet nothings. I need to use the bathroom. Okay, how did you get on with today's baffling Beatles bit, which went like this? Well, today's answer was a 1964 international number one for the Fab Four with John singing lead vocals, and its title was I Feel Fine, and it's coming up next.

0: Upbeat music from the 60s to the 80s here on the Happy Hour Show, and that was our baffling Beatles bit for today from 1964, titled I Feel Fine. And I do, because I'm with you.
1: That was truly awful.
2: I agree.
0: Oh, they're ganging up on me now. Coming up after the next song, we'll be having today's Connections Conundrum.

0: Yeah, the best feel-good music is right here on the Happy Hour Show, and I love the saxophone on that one. Haircut 100 in 1982 with a track from their Pelican West album titled Calling Captain Autumn. Or Captain Fall if you're in the USA or Canada, I suppose.
1: Yeah, okay.
0: It's the Happy Hour Connections Conundrum. You're about to hear two songs back to back, but can you work out the missing link between them? The answer will follow the music.
2: Number one.

0: Ooh, a fairly difficult connections conundrum today began with Green River in 1969, sung by Creedence Clearwater Revival. And that was followed by Norman Greenbaum 1 year later in 1970, and the fabulous Spirit in the Sky. So the connection was Green River and Norman Greenbaum.
1: Oh, no, no, no, no!
2: Isn't that awful?
3: I don't believe it.
0: Coming up after the next track is John Holman's Rare Record Revival.
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Well, today's Rare Record Revival was by British duo David and Jonathan performing the Four Seasons hit Let's Hang On. It was recorded at George Martin's Air Studios in Abbey Road, London, and featured on their debut album back in 1966 on the Columbia Records label in the UK and on Capitol Records in the USA and Canada, where the album was titled Michelle, after their hit cover version of the Beatles song.

0: Oh, that was good.
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2: Thank you very much.

Big European hit for the British band Eruption in 1979 with their disco version of One Way Ticket, which was also the flip side of Neil Sedaka's hit O Carol 20 years earlier in 1959.

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0: As camp as a row of tents, it was Maury Wilson in 1982 with one of my favourite songs from the 80s, and it was just what I always wanted.
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0: This has been Jolly Jim Stevens' Happy Hour Show. I hope you'll be able to join us again next time for lots more fun and upbeat oldies. Until then, thanks for listening, look after yourselves, and bye-bye. 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

0: And we're finishing off today's Happy Hour show with Alexander O'Neill, who teamed up with Sherelle in 1985 to bring us some Saturday Love.
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Hey, lolly, lolly. Just doing my thing.

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1: 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Oh, missed it.
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Now, I don't blame him because he run and hid, but the meanest thing that he ever did was before he left, he went and named me Sue. Well, he must have thought that it was quite a joke, and it got a lot of laughs from lots of folks. Seems I had to fight my whole life through. Some gal would giggle and I'd get red, and some guy'd laugh and I'd bust his head. I'll tell you, life ain't easy for a boy named Sue. Well, I grew up quick and I grew up mean. 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

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Well, I knew that snake was my own sweet dad from a worn-out picture that my mother'd had. And I knew that scar on his cheek and his evil eye. He was big and bent and gray and old, and I looked at him and my blood

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But I busted a chair right across his teeth, and we crashed through the wall and into the street, kicking and a-gouging in the mud and the blood and the beer. I tell you, I've fought tougher men, but I really can't remember when. He kicked like a mule and he bit like a crocodile. I heard him laugh and then I heard him cuss, and he went for his gun and I pulled mine first. He stood there looking at me and I saw him smile, and he said, "Son, this world is rough, and if a man's gonna make it, he's gotta be tough. And I know I wouldn't be there to help you along. So I give you that name, and I said goodbye. I knew you'd have to get tough or die. And it's that name that helped to make you strong." Yeah. He said, "Now you just fought one hell of a fight, and I know you hate me, and you got the right to kill me now, and I wouldn't blame you if you do. But you ought to thank me before I die for the gravel in your guts and the spit in the eye, because I'm the that named you Sue." I got all choked up and I threw down my gun, called him a paw and he called me a son, and I come away with a different point of view. And I think about him now and then, every time I try and every time I win. And if I ever have a son, I think I'm gonna name him Bill or George, anything.

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Take 40 of the most popular records in Britain today, add a dash of the promising newcomers, a sprinkling of golden oldies, mix it up with a top personality DJ, shove it through a 75,000-watt transmitter, and you've got...

Lively, lively, don't leave that bloke untied, 'cause if you did, it's a penny to a quid to be both in Dunkey's side. Now we've rehearsed for days and days, a smash and grab to do. 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

0: 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Welcome to Unique, New Market's most unique nightlife experience. 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

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When I walk away and leave you, I don't want to see you cry. Now, I've done a lot of planning, got a lot of things to do. So don't give me no trouble, or you

rock and roll goodies from the early 60s. Starting off the program tonight, Eddie Cochran and the one called My Way. And the man singing about Eddie Cochran was, of course, Heinz of the Tornadoes fame, and the song called Just Like Eddie. Rock and Roll Saturday. Definitely is. Welcome along to the program. Mike Warwick with you for the next couple of hours. Some great singles tonight, old scratchy ones too. Plus the usual things like tracks from Elvis, Chuck, Buddy Holly, and Jerry Lee Lewis. Right now, how about this one? Here comes Little Richard.

0: Jackson. A song called Let's Have a Party.
1: Have a party tonight.
0: I love Richard before that, and Jenny. Let's Have a Party, suggested by Gary Livesey. This week in sunny Lytham St Annes. Must be on holiday. Bucket and spade stuff. And down in the beach. Hope you are having a good time. Anyway, good suggestion. If you'd like to get suggestions in for the programme, you're welcome to do so too. Rock and Roll Saturday, all one word, rockandrollsaturday@gmail.com. Or you can come in via the Facebook page, which is Rock and Roll Saturday. Rock apostrophe N apostrophe Roll Saturday. One or two people already have. We've got some good songs coming up, I can tell you.

0: is so hard.
1: A couple of great songs there. Sam Cooke, of course, and Chain Gang. And before that, Elvis Presley, one of our two or three tracks by Elvis tonight, the one called One Night. Saying hi to Richard in Edgware. Nice to hear from you, Richard. Suggesting I should be playing a track from the brand new Marty Wilde album. Well, I don't actually have the brand new Marty Wilde album. I will see you during the week and give it a listen. If we find a good track, I will maybe play it for next week. So don't worry about it if it's not on tonight. But I do have this one from Marty Wilde from 1959. Great bit of rock and roll.

0: jazz band didn't really get any success at all in the UK, certainly not the success they deserved, I reckon. They're called the Gants. They're formed in Greenwood, Mississippi, described as an American garage rock band back in 1964, and the song called Cracking Up. Before that, Marty Wilde, and a song called It's Been Nice. It was actually the B-side of another single, a single which he issued back in 1959, and I'm going to play the other side in our number two. It was called Bad Boy, and it's rather a good song. Talking of rather good songs, ladies, right now, here come the Shirelles. Fabulous song called Mama Said.
1: Mama.

singles. 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Sounds absolutely fabulous on big speakers. Del Shannon, of course, Runaway. Before that, it was the Shirelles and Mama Said. Now then, I said I've got a whole pile of 45s to squeeze in the programme tonight. Lots of nice old scratchy ones. Here's one that came out of a jukebox. Centre missing, so you can tell. I've pushed out temporary centre into it. Still sounds pretty good, though. Jet Harrison, Tony Meehan. A song called Some People.

Rolling Stones, of course, from a very early album. The UK version of came from the Out of Our Heads for album. I'm trying to read that slowly. Out of Our Heads, the UK version of the album. And the track was called Oh Babe. We've Got a Good Thing Going. Before that, it was, who else did we have? Jet Harris and Tony Meehan, and a 45. No scratches on it at all. The song called Some People. Saying hi to PJ Curtis. Nice to hear from you, PJ. Saying, please, me, I'd love to hear Alley-Oop by the Hollywood Argyles on the show tonight if you have it. Haven't heard it on air for ages. Thanks and keep on rocking. Interesting 45 is a novelty single that's issued in the States and in this country. There are three separate versions of it. One version was by Dante and the Evergreens, which I bought. The other one, main one, was by the Hollywood Argyles, and there's a third version, and I cannot remember who did the third version. Anyway, you suggest, PJ, you suggest the version by the Hollywood Argyles.

0: He sure is hip, ain't he? Like what's happening? He's too much. Right, daddy, right.
1: 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Mike Marwick's Rock and Roll Saturday.

Motown, Soul, and Rock and Roll. Soul here on Rock and Roll Saturday, every Saturday night. A couple of great singles there. The Vervolettes, Needle in a Haystack, and the Four Tops, I Can't Help Myself. Actually, it's not strictly correct to say it's a Tamla Motown 45 here for the Vervolettes, because it was actually in the days before Motown had its own separate label in this country. It was on Stateside Records, and it said a Tamla Motown recording. So there you are. The other one was definitely a real original Tamla Motown 45 in this country. Now then, anybody fancy the silhouettes?

on air too. Listen out here, you will find them first on Rock and Roll Saturday. Now then, you say, how about playing the one called Willie and the Hand Jive by Cliff Richard? Well, I don't think I've got it by Cliff Richard, or if I have, I haven't got it here. It may be downstairs. I'll have a look for it during the week and play it maybe next week. In the meantime, have this one from Cliff Richard, and also have the version of Willie and the Hand Jive by the Johnny Otis Show. Rock and Roll.

couple of rock and roll goodies suggested by Tommy and Sarah and Come On Old. First of all, we had Cliff Richard and the one called Mumbling Mosey, and then we had Johnny Otis and his version, the original version of Willie and the Hand Jive.

say there'll be one or two different songs tonight. That's from a CD called The Golden Age of American Rock and Roll, Volume 7, Ling Ting Tong by The Five Keys. Before that, Ritchie Valens, Come On, Let's Go. And before that, we had Gene Vincent and Say Mama. Taking us up to the top of the hour.

0: this transition from hour number one to hour number two in the company of the Shantays, released in 1963. That was a track called Pipeline. Rock and Roll Saturday with 1 hour down already.
1: And now, ladies and gentlemen, another hour of fabulous flashbacks.
0: 1 hour still to come.

version of the song, but it absolutely fabulous. The Beatles, of course, from the With the Beatles album. And the first time I heard it, I thought, I have to go out and buy that album. And I certainly did. Still playing it too, it still sounds pretty good. Original version of You Really Got a Hold of Me with Smokey Robinson and the Miracles. We shall maybe play that version next week. Started off our number two of the Crystals and a Do Run Run. How about a couple of tracks from Don and Phil, the Everly Brothers? Well.

Passage and Don and Phil, the Everly Brothers. So many people out there still love the Everly Brothers, including me, of course. Great songs there. The one called Keep a Knockin', also done by Little Richard. In fact, I think he did it first. Before that, it was Bebopalula by the Everly Brothers, too. Rock and Roll Saturday. Let's have something from Dwayne Eddy.

track from my next band, the Bobby Fuller Four. Sadly, came to a somewhat tragic end, did Bobby Fuller. And his main hit was really the one called I Fought the Law. The one played there was called Only When I Dream. If you want to find out more about Bobby Fuller, check out, there's a CD out called I Fought the Law and KRLA, King of the Wheels, some great songs. Before that, it was Duane Eddy and Rebel Rouser.

Summertime definitely on its way. Time to get out all the Beach Boys singles. There are so many good ones too, including that one. The one called I Get Around. Rock and Roll Saturday. Let's go back to the turntable. As I said, I found some really interesting old 45s today.

0: my favourite track from Jimmy Reed, where sort of rock and roll and blues crosses over rather nicely, I think. Big Boss Man. Saying hi to Arlen Morrison Dockery. Lovely to hear from you, saying you're enjoying the music tonight. Always nice to hear from you. Here comes the second track from Elvis.
1: It was a night. Ooh, what a night it was. It really was such a night. The moon was bright. Oh, how bright it was. It really was such a night.

Lady of the Fabulous Voice, her name was Betty Everett. She came from Mississippi. She died back in 2001, aged only 61, but some great songs. That was her biggest selling single in the States, a million selling single, the one called It's in His Kiss, otherwise better known probably as the Shoop Shoop song. Now then, songs I don't play often too often, but really like to play every now and then, really. This is one from the Fabulous Thunderbirds.

first single from the Ilse Darko that I purchased back in 1959. One of the first half dozen of 45s I got when we got a brand new record player in the house. The one called Stairway to Heaven. Before that, it was the fabulous Thunderbirds and a song called Tell Me. Saying hi to Ron Cole and Gerlach. Always nice to hear from you, Ron. Always suggesting good songs and plays them himself on the radio too, by the way. Ron Cole suggesting one called Let's Dance from Chris Montez. Also another version you mentioned, but I haven't got it. I'd love to hear it, though. I'll see if I can find it for next week. Chris Montez, you say, how about playing Let's Dance?

three in a row on Rock and Roll Saturday. Oh, lucky people tonight. And lots of twos and threes. Dion and the Belmonts, 1959. Teenager in Love. Charlie Gracie's Wandering Eyes from 1957. And Chris Montez, I think that was 1961, suggested by Ron Cole and Gerlach. The one called Let's Dance. Say hi to the guy who's walking the West Highland Way just now. I'm not going to name him, but you'll recognise him if you pass him en route with the headphones on, listening to some great rock and roll. Nice to know you're doing well out there and probably camped for the night as well. Walking up the West Highland Way, how about this one? Walking to New Orleans, that's about as close as I can get.

so many great suggestions coming in for songs. With about 12 minutes to go. Incredible. I shall do my best. Sam Cooke. How about this one? Play it for the boys too. One of the best voices in the world. This is Sam Cooke.

the voice of the Big O, the man known as the Big O, Roy Orbison, of course, and here comes that song again. Sam Cooke before that, and Good Times, one of my favourite songs, and other people's too, and Fats Domino's Walking to New Orleans, quite some distance. A couple of songs still to come. Here's a summertime sound you don't hear too often.

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1: He was quite a heartthrob when I was at school. All the girls in the class wanted pictures of him. Brian Hyland. And the song called Ginny Come Lately. A couple of songs still to come. If you like Sunshine, and the name Susie, play this one for you. This is Pretty Little Susie Sunshine by Larry Finnegan.

Barry Finnegan and a song called Pretty Susie Sunshine, final song of the night. Quite a few songs going to have to be kept for next week, including one or two on the turntable. Worth waiting for, though. Hope you've enjoyed the last couple of hours. Back again, same time, same station next week. Hope you can join me then. Have a great week. See you next week.

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1: And a very good morning from the south coast of England. Well done for being up at this time of day. It's not always easy, is it? And thanks very much to Mike Marwick for the rock and roll show, which was wonderful as usual. And we will have 2 hours of music from the 1960s, if that's all right with you. A couple of quizzes, a few requests, probably, and a hat full of memories, starting with Adam Faith, after this.
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0: Simon Dupree and the Big Sound, and a song that was originally recorded by Manfred Mann as Each and Every Day, but that was Daytime Nighttime, as they called it. Should have been a huge hit, but sadly wasn't for them. And we started off with Adam Faith and The First Time with the Roulettes. Now this is the, I think it's a back to front. Who is it? What's the song called? Ah, it's kind of... There's a drum beat in there, isn't there?
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0: First request has come in from Stuart back in Cornwall again. Wants to hear Cliff and the Shadows.

0: Cliff and the Shadows, 1960, from the album Me and My Shadows, and I'm Gonna Get You.
1: They covered the Beatles. Maybe they should have known better.
0: When the Beatles released this in the UK, it was track one, side one, from their first album. But this version of I Saw Her Standing There is by Duffy Power with the Graham Bond Quartet.

Duffy Power with the Grant Bond Quartet, and I saw her standing there. Well done on the quiz to Anita and to David and Trina, who have all got the right answer. Not Dave Berry, though. We'll have some clues in a little while. In the meantime, a request for Annika over in the Netherlands.

Mike Berry. Probably with the Outlaws, I don't know. It says Mike Berry on here. It's Every Little Kiss from 1962, I think it was. And Helmut wants to hear the first single by P.P. Arnold after she moved to the UK. A former member of the Iquettes. And, of course, did such great work with the Small Faces in the 1960s as well. This is called Something Beautiful Happened.

0: P.P. Arnold and her first single in the UK, the one before the first cut is the deepest. Something beautiful happened.
1: Oh, a plumber's van. Ah, just what I need. What's the number? 0127384. Oh, missed it.
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11: You won't believe. They rung me today and said, Jeffrey, will you run a marathon for charity? I said, I can't run a bloody marathon. It's 26 miles, for Christ's sake. They said, it's for people that have lost their legs. I thought I could win that.
12: Reports are coming in of an attempted hijack at Beirut Airport. Minutes before takeoff, an armed man burst into the plane's cockpit and demanded to be flown to Libya. When the navigator told the gunman that the flight was in fact going to Libya, the pilot left saying, oh dear, I'm on the wrong plane.

0: Was he Little Stevie Wonder when he did that? That was Uptight and Everything's All Right from, oh gosh, about 1960? Yeah, I'll have to look it up. I can tell you this is from 1964. I think it's number one as well. Well done to Anita and David and Trina, who I've mentioned have got the right answer. John and Marilyn have got the right answer, and so has Mike in Dawlish. As for clues, he was kind of the man in black. Not Johnny Cash, but he always wore black. And shades as well. And this song is basically exclaiming the beauty of a young lady.
1: What is a B-side?
2: Well, you see, it's the other side of the record, the one no one ever plays. You know that one?
0: Both sides of a hit single for the Small Faces. I think it was 1968. The B-side was called Donkey Rides, Penny a Glass. Guess you had to be there.

The Small Faces, In the Garden with Steve Marriott's Dog and The Universal. And Donkey Ride's Penny a Glass was the B-side of that single. Well done on the quiz to Helmut. Brian in Derbyshire's got the right answer. Stuart in Cornwall. John, the Lord Mayor of Henley, still in power after the elections. Lord knows how. He's got it right. Roger and Tony. Bruce has got it right. So has Julie in Colchester. Who's that? What's the song called? Now, John and Marilyn's given us a weather forecast. Apparently, it's going to get quite cold in the next few days. So hold fire with the budgie smugglers, lads. They said, could we hear Simon and Garfunkel and A Hazy Shade of Winter?

0: Simon and Garfunkel, and a hazy shade of winter for John and Marilyn. And yes, you know what's happening with the weather in the next few days, so that's sorted that out. So who else has got this right? Someone's got it right, I know. Oh yes, well done to our very own Cookie, who is currently in Cornwall, which reminds me, I'm sitting in for him for Monday, Tuesday and Wednesday, 2 till 4pm for 3 days, because he's away. And well done to Susie in Selkham, normally in Southampton, but now in Selkham at the moment. And well done, it's just come through to Dave in Bristol, who's got the right answer to that as well.
1: Time for a lost jukebox single from the 60s.

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7: Ow. Then this morning, a man died in the council yard. In the, all the council workers, they work in the yard. Well, one of them died. Well, I had to go down to bring the body back. Well, I said, it won't be long, 20 minutes. Well, I didn't get back till 3 o'clock. They said, where the hell have you been? Well, I said, I had to wait for them all to go to dinner to find out which one was dead.
8: Very rough start, little gentleman, in life. I wandered as a child. Mother wanted an abortion, but the doctor said, seeing as I started school, maybe too late.

0: The Birds, and a single that didn't make the charts in the UK, She Don't Care About Time. Well done to Patricia in Munich, who's got the right answer to the quiz, but...
1: Computer says no.
0: The Beatles never did a song with that title, I'm afraid. Bit late to ask them to go back in the studio and do it now, I guess. Who is that? And what's the song called?
2: Now Follow That, an original of a song, then a different tune by an artist that covered it.
0: It's a Jackie Wilson Follow That this morning, so here's the original of one of his hits by The Dells.

Jackie Wilson, I Get the Sweetest Feeling. Before that, the original of another hit for Jackie Wilson, which was Higher and Higher, this time by the Dells. Well done to Annika, who's got the right answer to this. And Patricia has asked for a Bee Gees hit. Well, it was a hit on mainland Europe. I'm not even sure it was a single in the UK for some reason. It's called I Started a Joke.

0: Bee Gees for Patricia. And I started a joke. Right, we've got to do the answer to the first quiz of the show now. And it's well done to Anita, David and Trina, John and Marilyn, Mike, Helmut, Brian, Stuart, John, Lord Mayor of Henley, Roger and Tony, Bruce, Julie, Cookie, Dave, Susie, Patricia and Annika.
1: I think you've all done very well.
2: Oh, thank you, Mr. Grace.
1: Carry on, everybody.
3: So that's the song, Back to Front. Here it is the right way round.
0: It was, of course, Royston Orbison and Pretty Woman.

0: A slip disc quiz in hour two of the programme, but now we're virtually at the point, so we'll do it anyway, when we go back to when we were little people.
1: Let's go back to your childhood, childhood, childhood, childhood, childhood, childhood.
2: Hello, children childhood. Everywhere. This is Uncle Mac speaking. Here are some singing games made at our gramophone studio party to help you at your party.

pinching all the pollen from the cauliflowers. I'd like to be a busy, busy bee, being just as busy as a bee can be, flying round the garden, the sweetest ever seen, taking back the honey to the dear old queen. 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

busy bee, making hay while time is ripe, building up the honeycomb just like tripe. 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

0: up, busy, busy bee. Visiting the picnics, quite a little tease. 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I'd like to be a busy, busy bee. 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Whoopee, oh, death, what is thy sting? Bzz, bzz, bzz, bzz, honeybee, honeybee, bzz, if you like, but don't sting me. Bzz, bzz, bzz, bzz, honeybee, honeybee, bzz, if you like, sting me. Silly bee song, isn't it? Oh, what a glorious thing to be, a nice, obedient, busy, busy bee. To be a good bee, one must contrive, for bees in a beehive must be hive. But maybe I wouldn't be a bee. Bees are all right when alive, you see. When bees die, you really should see 'em pinned on a card in a Mookie Museum. Bzz, bzz, bzz, bzz, honeybee, honeybee, bzz, if you like, but don't sting me. Bzz, bzz, bzz, bzz, honeybee, honeybee, I must buzz off. If you like, but don't sting me.
1: Arthur Askey and the Bee Song. I bet he loved singing that over and over and over again. Take 43. Right, let's have something by the Beatles.
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1: We like to feel that when his energies are canalised in the right direction, he's going to be quite a worthwhile member of society. 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

0: Gordon Lightfoot, and the first time ever I saw your face, the Ronettes, and the best part of breaking up, and of course Sam Cooke, and having a party, leading us to the slip disc quiz, which today sounds like this. Well, that's all you're getting, because it is quite distinctive. Not really messed about with either, is it? But what hit tune does that drum fill start?
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0: Yes, you know it, don't you? You know it.

0: Jay and the Americans and a song called Let's Lock the Door and Throw Away the Key. Well done on the quiz. I haven't got round to all of them, but well done so far to Helmut, Tony and Anita, who have all got the right answer to this. Hit in 1964. Who's the group? What's the song called? More of an intro quiz than a slip disc. That sounds like a really interesting compilation, Dave in Bristol, but you probably won't be surprised to know.
1: Computer says no.
0: So perhaps you can choose something a bit less obscure. Now, let's go up to Manchester to Wayne Fontana and the Mindbenders.

0: morning, every day, getting up and going to school, and you're used to me complaining, my objections overruled. Too much monkey business, too much monkey business, too much monkey business for me to be involved in.
1: Working in the filling station, too many tasks, check the windows, wipe the oil, check the tires, dollar gas.

0: A song that a lot of bands did in the first half of the 1960s. To Chuck Berry's Too Much Monkey Business, this time by Wayne Fontana and the Mindbenders. Well done on the quiz to Patricia in Munich, to Mike in Dawlish, and to Stuart in Cornwall. But you probably guessed, Julie, it's not the Dave Clark Five. This lot were from Manchester. But more clues in a little while. In fact, maybe after we've had this.
1: Time for another magical Motown memory.

0: Smokey Robinson and the Miracles, and I second that emotion.
1: Oh, there's an electrician. Just what I want. What's the number? 01227 39. Missed it.
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9: Buy them as yours. 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
10: Oh, just a minute, defective inspector. You say this fellow that's going about doing it is still going about doing it.
9: Well, that's a fair summary of the current situation.
10: Do you think he'd turn me over?
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0: The Who, from their early period when they're on Brunswick Records over here, and a song called Circles Instant Party. On the subject of this, not the Dave Clark Five, not Wayne Fontana and the Mindbenders, and I think the last people through with correct answers, Stuart in Cornwall, Brian in Derbyshire, and Surgeon Boy in Belgium. Yes, the Belgian Boogie Boy is up and about now, so yes, he's got it right as well. As for clues, 1964, a band from Manchester, named after a bespectacled rock and roller, singing a song the title of which suggests that they don't need a second look. That's probably too easy, but anyway, you'll get the answer from that, hopefully.
1: It's time for Three Before the Beatles, whoever they were.

Three songs from the British chart today in 1960, Duane Eddy and Shazam, Craig Douglas and The Heart of a Teenage Girl, and we finished off with Sir Cliff and A Voice in the Wilderness. We've got some more well done's on the quiz. I haven't got a clue where we got to. Stuart in Cornwall, I know I mentioned. Brian's got it right. Surgeon Boy, Helene, Susie and Salcombe, Dave, Bruce, Annika, John and Marilyn, and Mick in Nebworth got it right as well. Didn't need a second glance, according to the title of this song. Who is it? What's the hit called? Next request comes from Surgeon Boy, who wants a bit of surround.

0: a single lifted from their album Around Grapefruit in 1968. That was called Dear Delilah.
1: Apparently, this is the original version of a British hit.

0: That's the Changing Times and a scratchy old single version of the Pied Piper, which Crispy and St. Peter's had a big hit with, it has to be said, here in the UK. 1966, I think his hit was.
1: Unique! 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
5: 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Early in the morning. Make him listen to Simon Davis. Make him listen to Simon Davis. Make him listen to Simon Davis. 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
9: No, you'd been Blackpool.
10: I'm sorry to hear about your illness. 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

0: Showstoppers, ain't nothing but a house party. Well done to Julie in Colchester, who's got the right answer to this. And I better warn you in advance, you probably know by now that my cardboard cutout will be following this show at 10 o'clock with a range of more modern music. Not as old as this, certainly.
1: Here are this week's vintage tunes. God Save the King. King. King. King. King. King.

the two vintage tunes there. Troyce Key was first on Warner Brothers Records with a song called Watch Your Mouth, and he was followed by Big Joe Turner and one of many versions of the Midnight Special. Now, well done to Dennis, who's got the right answer to this. Yes, we'll have the answer to that in about 5 minutes' time. But first, we're off to the Caribbean with Byron Lee and the Dream.

Byron Lee and the Dragonairs from 1969, and a song called Ride Your Donkey, as opposed to Ride Your Pony, I guess, to take us up to the answer to the quiz. This is Georgie Fame.

0: Georgie Fame and the Monkey Time, bringing us almost to the end to another of another My Generation. Thanks very much for keeping me company. Hope you can join me tomorrow on Big L, when I'll be covering for Cookie from 2 till 4pm and also doing my normal slot from 6 to 7pm. And stay tuned for the cardboard cutout, because he gets lonely as well. Helmut, Tony, Anita, Patricia, Mike, Stuart, Brian, Serge and Boy, Helene, Susie, Dave, Bruce, Annika, John and Marilyn, Mick, Julie and Dennis.
1: I think you've all done very well.
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1: Carry on, everybody.
0: You all knew it was the Hollies and Just One Look.
3: That's the slipped disc. Put a half crown on it on the dance set and it sounds like...

fancy something to eat last night, and I thought, well, I'll phone that place, Domino's Pizza, you know, delivered to your house. Well, I phoned this Domino's Pizza. I've got this prat on the phone. He said, hello, Domino's Pizza, Carl speaking, how can I help you? I said, well, have a guess, Carl. Said, said, have you got a radiator cap for a 1979 Cortina?

0: Turn the mic up, Frank. It helps. It's Kenny Lynch, and you can never stop me loving you here on Big Ellen. We've already got one person in with the right six answers to the quiz, and that is Patricia. And I'll play for you again right after these messages.
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0: There we go, especially for Nick Mutton there. That was Cooler Shaker and Drink Tea for the Love of God. And we're all in favour of that. I'm sure we really, really are. Right, what are we going to do? I know, I think we'll have one of these.
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0: Yes, here's the first intro, because we've got one in this hour, one in the next. So here you go. This is what you got. Fairly easy, I reckon. Just so easy.

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Yes, big L it is for a Sunday afternoon, and following me at 3 o'clock, you've got Simon Davidson for 3 hours, and then I'm not sure who's on after. Is it Mike Marwick comes in after Simon? I've not got my list up, so I don't really know, because I didn't bother putting it up.

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That's good, it's cleared now. Sorry about that. Right, so well done to those who got it right. We'll do another one in about 10 minutes, quarter of an hour. The last one of the day, shall we?

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Certainly kicking out some 60s for you today, because I decided that we ought to play a few more, because we've been playing too much of the old, the newer stuff. So I thought, let's go back and do some oldies.

Well, there we go. That's Buddy Holly, and it doesn't matter anymore. So, oh, no, we don't want to hear that one as well. Thank you very much. So, right, I reckon we're ready to go with your songs in just a couple of moments, young Mr. Upstone Sir. But in the meantime, listen to this.

So I am here, I'm just... I'll do it in a moment. Right, so let's get back to what young Mr. Upstone's told us. For this week in May 1965, the number 40 in the Fab 40 was Don't Get Off That Train by Tony Blackburn. I've got to get rid of that, otherwise it won't play. Do that, do that. Here we go. Move over there. Got it.

Yes, indeed. So Tony Blackburn, he was at number 40 in the Fab 40 with Don't Get Off the Train. But the disc of the week was In the Deep of the Night by Dodie West. Now that's come up again. I've got to get rid of that again. We want this one.

0: He had a superb voice, did Miss Dodie West. And that's in the deep of the night. Right, I think it's time before we go on with the rest of it that we actually do the next quiz and get it out of the way. Now, this one I carried over for yesterday because I don't know if there was an email problem or something yesterday, but nobody came in for it apart from one person. So I decided to move it to today. And this is the other one. Big L. Another easy one.
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0: Big L. So on David's little wordings that he sent me this week, he says, for this week in May 1966, the number 40 in the Fab 40 was Message to Michael by Dionne Warwick. Play.

No, I'm not sure whether that was the reply to Adam Face or Adam Face was a reply to that, because obviously he had message to Martha. So there we go, that's that. And the second part of what David, I've got to go back into it next, I just moved it. The second part says, the disc of the week was Look Before You Leak by the Dave Clark Five. And that goes something like this.

0: The Dave Clark Five and Look Before You Leap. You got to look before you leap. I'm telling you now, there's heartaches around every corner. Got to say well done to Steve and Jenny and Tony Ting, who've got the right answer to the quiz. Look before you leap. That's this one. Now, Anita's been on, Anita, and she's asked for some clues because she says she hasn't got a clue. I actually gave these clues out last night, so I do it again now. The artist's name, okay? How can I do this? Yes, right. You ring these is the first word of the name, and the second word is you see hundreds of these in the sky at night. You see hundreds of these in the sky at night. Big L. Oh, and also, madam, going on about the lattes again.
1: Oh, shut your gob.
0: Yes, I don't want to hear about your lattes, thank you very much. Anyway, back to 1967, and David tells me that the number 40 in the Fab 40 was Fly Me High by the Moody Blues.

There's a Moody Blues and Fly Me High, and David also tells me that disc of the week for that week was this one by DDD BM&T.

Thank you very much, Dave, for giving the 3 years. I look forward to next week's. If you're doing it again, I will be here. And then I can dig them out and get them into the playlist. Right. Had a couple of requests come in. One from Steve and Jenny and one from John over there in Derbyshire, which is where we'll start.

0: This is Cookie inviting you to join me for 2 hours of wonderful music and fun Thursday evenings. We'll have a long song, something to bring a smile to your face, and the original 5 from 10 chart recall. The Thursday evening soiree, 7 p.m. on the Big L.
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Oh, very quick, ain't it? But it was a live version, I've got to admit. Right, this is the quiz we're currently doing. Big L. So four of you have got it right, so well done to you. And so we will give the answers to that one out in about 12 minutes' time.

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Superb song from the Righteous Brothers. Bring back that love and feeling. Right, let's do the answer to the quiz, shall we? I've been playing you this for the last hour. Like I say, congratulations are going out to Anita, to Tony Ting, to Stephen Jenny, and to John in Derby. You all got it right. Well done to you. It was, of course, the Bell Stars and Sign of the Times.

Yeah, once again, congratulations to the four of you for getting that right. We'll do some more of these when I'm back again next week. I'm not sure whether I'm here on Wednesday. It depends on how Peter is. But I'm definitely here Friday, Saturday and Sunday. So hopefully we can do it again and have some more fun.

So there she is, 70 odd years of age and still rocking them. Right, it's time for me to go and leave, Elf. Bit of space in here for Simon to get in. Once again, thank you so much for being there. It's been a great afternoon. I've enjoyed myself. I hope you have. As I said earlier, I might be back Wednesday night, I don't know, but I'm definitely here Friday, Saturday and Sunday again next week. So I look forward to your company. Have a great week, everybody. Bye-bye.

Three Dog Night with One Good Afternoon. Welcome to Just Great Songs on a Sunday. Nice to have your company. Thanks to Frank. He'll be back next week, of course, at the same time.

Olivia Newton-John, Banks of the Ohio. I haven't heard that in a while. Just great songs on a Sunday, where we let the computer choose the music on a Sunday afternoon, because we tend to start getting things we don't hear very often. So it's coming up to 11 minutes after 3 o'clock. Hope the weather's being kind where you are today.

0: Oh, there's an electrician. Just what I want. What's the number? 01227 39. Ah! Missed it.
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Gary Benson, Don't Throw It All Away. So, it's the 10th of May, National Golf Day, World Lupus Day, Trust Your Intuition Day. Yes, that's what today is, amongst other things. 26 and a half minutes after 3 o'clock, Jermaine Jackson now.

0: Big Gal.
1: Where the action is.

That's the Tremolos. Here Comes My Baby, History Lesson 1916. Explorer Ernest Shackleton and companions reached the Falkland Islands, South Georgia, after sailing 800 miles in 16 days in an open boat. They were looking for help for the remaining members of their party marooned on Elephant Island in Antarctica. It's a long, long way to go to the Falklands.

1919, on this day, the first scheduled commercial air service in Britain began. The flight from Manchester to Southport cost 4 guineas one way and was run by A.V. Rowe. Would you have wanted to get on a 1916 aeroplane?

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0: Hi, this is Lieutenant Ellis on Moonbase. When we're not on red alert, me and the girls in the control sphere are listening to Simon Davis on Big L Radio. But please don't tell Commander Straker.
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0: Sorry, Commander.

That's Aretha Franklin with Chain of Fools, Sunday afternoon. Just great songs on a Sunday, and some might be not so great. It depends whether you like it or not, like the song or not, isn't it? Barry Blues on the way.

0: Oh, there's an electrician. Just what I want. What's the number? 01227 39. Ah! Missed it.
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Four Tops keeper of the castle, Maureen Lipman, is the big 8-0 today. 80 years of age, still acting, of course. Bono from U2, he is 66 today. Clickety-click, 66. Jonathan Edwards, triple jumper, 60 today. Al Murray, 58 today. Comedian, known as the pub landlord. In time, gentlemen, please. Dennis Bergkamp, former Dutch footballer, 57 today. Played for Arsenal, didn't he, amongst others? He's from Amsterdam. This is Archie Bell and the Drells with Tighten Up.

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0: on now, Billy. 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
0: Oh, yeah.
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0: Now, look here. I want that guitar to fall in on now. 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Yeah, now, everybody tighten it up now. 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

But Molly and the Wailers with Waiting in Vain. It's 5-5. What an afternoon in the Premier League today. All draws. Well, so far. I mean, Burnley and Villa, 2-2. Palace and Everton, 2-2. Forest and Newcastle, 1-1. And it's currently 0-0 between West Ham and Arsenal. Arsenal, of course, expected to win that today. It's Wizard to the top of the hour.

0: having a jolly good time. And everything is working out fine. Ha, ha, ha, ha.
1: Useless talking. All of that walking.

That's the Animals with Good Times here on Big L International. It's the final part of Just Great Songs on a Sunday, 7 minutes after 5. Good afternoon, Mel Carter's on the way.

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0: Well, what's happening at Big L? Keith Mardell is next on the Big L. Jim Stevens, 8 o'clock with the Happy Hour Show. And 9 o'clock this evening, live music and chat with...

0: Oh, there's an electrician. Just what I want. What's the number? 01227 39. Ah! Missed it.
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That's Rick, Robin and Him, because you know me. When was the last time you heard that? It's a Motown tune, that is. Tamla Motown tune. But didn't chart here in the UK. But, you know, it is nice to hear some of these now and again. It's the Kinks on Big L. 'Cause he gets-

Johnny Bristol, what was happening today in music? Frank Sinatra's version of My Way this day in 69 made the British top 10 for the first time. Over the next 3 years, it re-entered the top 40 singles chart on 8 different occasions. Paul Anka rewrote the original French song for Sinatra after he told Anka he was quitting the music business. Pet Shop Boys, number one this day in 1986 with West End Girls. First number one for them. Falco was number one. With Rock Me Amadeus over the pond at the same time. First German speaking artist to achieve a number one on the US charts, he was.

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0: you do when you do the hot back? 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No.
1: Huckabuck Chubby Checker. That's it from me. I shall be back in the morning at 7 o'clock for a quickie between 7 and 8. Stand by for Keith Mardell. Have a great Sunday evening, whatever you're up to.

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0: Hi, welcome to the show. I'm Keith Mardell with you for the next 2 hours here on The Big Al. And this week we opened up with Graham Bonnet and Supergirl and then Concrete and Clay from Unit 4 Plus 2. Coming up during this hour, we'll be having a rundown of the top 10 selling singles from 1978. The songs that sold the most in that particular year. Now, that was the year that sadly Keith Moon, the drummer, with The Who, he sadly died, as did Mrs. Mills. Used to see her on the TV a lot, playing the piano. Good old sing-along. And what's this coming along the road? Looks like Charles Hawtrey of Carry On fame.
1: What's a nice girl like you doing with an old cow?
2: I'm taking her to the bull.
1: Couldn't your father do that?
2: No, it has to be the bull.

And the song No Milk Today, written by Graham Gouldman of 10cc fame, of course. When he was a youngster, he was at home and his father's written a note for the milkman, No Milk Today. And he was an aspiring songwriter. And he said to his son, Graham, he said, I bet you couldn't write a song about that. So he did, and it became a hit. Such is life. On the Big Owl now, an alternative version of a hit record. Coming in from Wayne Fontana, and this was a hit originally by The Tokens. And this is called Little Darlin'.

Now, before we do the top 10 selling singles from 1978, here's a novelty record from that year. Car 67.

Now, the Big Al, I'm going to do a rundown of the top 10 selling singles from 1978. Starting at number 10, a fantastic talent, a young lady who started very young in the business and had a big, big hit. Got to number 10 in the best-selling singles of 1978. And this is the one and only Kate Bush, Wuthering Heights.

songs. There was a lot of rocking going on that night. Cruising time for the young bright lights. Just down past the gas works by the meat factory.

1978 was the year that Ipswich Town won the FA Cup at Wembley, and a single goal from Roger Osborne. Also in the charts was this from Brian and Michael.

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I'm doing a rundown of the best-selling singles from 1978. And at number 10, we had Wuthering Heights from Kate Bush. Boomtown Rats at number 9 with Rat Trap. At number 8, Matchstalk Men and Matchstalk Cats and Dogs from Brian and Michael. And now we're moving on to number 7. Very successful in 1978. Yet again, this is ABBA.

0: Man's out.
1: Big Gal. So at number 7, Take a Chance on Me from ABBA. And then another novelty record, the Smurf song from Father Abraham. Do you remember the little blue Smurfs? They lasted a few months, maybe a year, and then disappeared. Never heard of again. Anyway, on to number 5 then. And this was a huge hit from the film Saturday Night Fever. These are the Bee Gees and Night Fever.

Now, movies produced in the UK in 1978 include The Stud, Superman, Sweeney 2, Terror, and Tomorrow Never Comes, starring Oliver Reed, Susan George and Raymond Burr, and, of course, The Wild Geese, Richard Burton, Roger Moore and Richard Harris. 1978 was also Grease the Movie. Do you remember this?

So the rundown of the best-selling singles from 1978 in the UK. At number 10, Wuthering Heights from Kate Bush. Boomtown Rats, Rat Trap at number 9. At number 8, Matchstalk Men and Matchstalk Cats and Dogs, Brian and Michael. ABBA, Take a Chance on Me at number 7. At number 6, Smurf Song, Father Abraham. The Bee Gees, Night Fever at 5. At 4, Three Times the Lady from the Commodores. Olivia Newton-John and John Travolta at 3 and 2. And at number 1, Boney M. And I'll see you after the break.

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2: Coming up during this hour, we'll be having two more songs that got to number 11 in the UK charts. Didn't quite get into the top 10. A couple more songs written by Sandy Linzer. Who, you say? Well, there's a songwriter with some great hits, which you may not know his name, but you'll know the hits. Two of those coming in a while. Also, we've got the Forgotten Jukebox. We'll be dusting it down, firing it up, and see if you can remember what songs we're going to play this week. And also, a lovely pair from the Beatles. And the lyric competition as well in a fun-packed hour. So next, we've got a song written by John D. Loudermilk for Sue Thompson. This is called Norman. Norman.

Now, the Big Al, we've got a couple of songs coming up from the Forgotten Jukebox. We've dusted it down, fired it up, and ready to go. Both names Lewis. We've got a song coming in from Barbara Lewis, and then before that, Gary Lewis. Now, I forgot to mention, unbeknown to my wife, I replaced our bed with a trampoline. When she came in and saw it, she hit the roof.

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1: Two songs, got to number 11 and climbed no higher. We've got a song coming in from the Love Unlimited Orchestra, featuring Barry White, of course. It may be winter outside, but in my heart it's spring. And if you fall through the mattress, I'll see you in the spring. Before that, though, Sweet Sensation. And this one's called Purely by Coincidence.
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1: Now for the lyric competition, I'll give you some lyrics. See if you know the song and who sung that song. The lyrics are, I'll get myself across the river. That's the price I'm willing to pay. I'm going to make you stand and deliver and give me love in the old-fashioned way. Who sung that? Well, it'll all be revealed in a while. Have a guess just for fun. Meanwhile, have a listen to the Alan Parsons Project.

Another Big Al, two songs written by Sandy Linzer. He worked in the Brill Building in New York, along with other famous songwriters, of course. And he wrote in conjunction with some other partners as well. The second song we've got coming in from the Four Seasons, called Dawn, he wrote in conjunction with Bob Gordio. And the first song he wrote with Denny Randall. And this one was a hit for a number of artists, but this version coming in is from Edwin Starr. It's called Breaking Down the Walls of Heartache, written by Sandy Linzer.

Before we have a lovely pair from the Fab Four, going back to the lyric competition, I'm going to get myself across the river. That's the price I'm willing to pay. I'm going to make you stand and deliver and give me love in the old-fashioned way. I'll give you a clue. It's a number one from the UK, got to number two in the USA, and it was from 1986.

So the answer then to our lyric competition, just for fun, see how you did. I'm going to get myself across the river. That's the price I'm willing to pay. I'm going to make you stand and deliver and give me love in the old-fashioned way. From 1986, number one in the UK, number two in America, recorded by Billy Ocean, and the song's called When the Going Gets Tough, the Tough Gets Going. And if you got that one right, 10 points to you. Well done, and here it is.

So that was the answer then to our lyric competition, Billy Ocean, When the Going Gets Tough. Good song, and as I say, number one hit in the UK. Well, that's me almost done for another week. So once again, thanks for your company, and hope you can join me again the next time I'm here on the Big Al. Until then, I'm going to leave you with Steely Dan, and do it again. See ya.

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Getting today's Happy Hour show underway, we heard the Osmonds. Yes, it really was. And in 1972, they were trying to break out of their Goody Two Shoes image with that hot rocking number about those crazy horses. Calm down, it's only a song. Hi, Jolly Jim Stevens here with another 60 minutes of upbeat oldies with lots of fun stuff in between. You're listening to the Happy Hour with megawatts of music power.

0: It was 1962 and Marty Robbins was singing about that devil woman.
1: Help!
2: She's back!
3: Uh-oh!
0: It's the Happy Hour Dream Theme. Can you remember which syndicated TV show this theme tune introduced? I'll be revealing the answer when the music stops.

0: Well, it was a bouncy little tune, but did you remember which TV series it introduced? There were 5 series in total, running from 1976 to 1981, and featured the exploits of 3 female crime fighters based in a private detective agency in Los Angeles. It starred Kate Jackson, Farrah Fawcett and Jacqueline Smith in the first series as the title characters, who were collectively known as Charlie's Angels, of course.
1: Once upon a time, there were 3 little girls who went to the police academy. And they were each assigned very hazardous duties. But I took them away from all that, and now they work for me. My name is Charlie.

0: The hugely talented Stevie Wonder was enjoying another big hit for him in 1980 when he was Master Blaster jamming.
1: Well, you don't see that every day.
2: Oh, that was good.
3: Bravo!
0: Coming up shortly, we'll be having today's Baffling Beatles bit.
3: I love it!
4: Not off.

0: British band The Rubettes with their UK top 10 hit from 1975 titled I Can Do It. Well, good for you.
1: Well, damn it, if it ain't broke, don't fix it.
2: And now, in defiance of logic, sanity, and the law of physics.
0: It's the happy hour baffling Beatles bit. Stand by for a quick snatch from a Beatles song. See if you can work out which one, and I'll be giving you the answer and playing the whole song for you after the next record. Here we go. Let's hear that again, shall we?

0: Sweet nothing.
1: Brenda Lee in 1960 with her very first 45 release, which went to number 4 in the UK and American charts when her baby was whispering sweet nothings. I need to use the bathroom. Okay, how did you get on with today's baffling Beatles bit, which went like this? Well, today's answer was a 1964 international number one for the Fab Four with John singing lead vocals, and its title was I Feel Fine, and it's coming up next.

0: Upbeat music from the 60s to the 80s here on the Happy Hour Show, and that was our baffling Beatles bit for today from 1964, titled I Feel Fine. And I do, because I'm with you.
1: That was truly awful.
2: I agree.
0: Oh, they're ganging up on me now. Coming up after the next song, we'll be having today's Connections Conundrum.

0: Yeah, the best feel-good music is right here on the Happy Hour Show, and I love the saxophone on that one. Haircut 100 in 1982 with a track from their Pelican West album titled Calling Captain Autumn. Or Captain Fall if you're in the USA or Canada, I suppose.
1: Yeah, okay.
0: It's the Happy Hour Connections Conundrum. You're about to hear two songs back to back, but can you work out the missing link between them? The answer will follow the music.
2: Number one.

0: Ooh, a fairly difficult Connections conundrum today began with Green River in 1969, sung by Creedence Clearwater Revival. And that was followed by Norman Greenbaum 1 year later in 1970, and the fabulous Spirit in the Sky. So the connection was Green River and Norman Greenbaum.
1: Oh, no, no, no, no!
2: Isn't that awful?
3: I don't believe it.
0: Coming up after the next track is John Holman's Rare Record Revival.
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0: Very nice. That was the biggest UK and Irish hit for the band named The Colour Field in 1985 when they were thinking of you.
1: Well, ain't that the darndest thing?
2: Yeah!
0: It's time now for an upbeat song that you wouldn't normally get to hear on the radio. It might be a flip side or an album track or just one that didn't make it into the charts. Our thanks as always to John Holman for today's Happy Hour Rare Record Revival.

Well, today's Rare Record Revival was by British duo David and Jonathan performing the Four Seasons hit Let's Hang On. It was recorded at George Martin's Air Studios in Abbey Road, London, and featured on their debut album back in 1966 on the Columbia Records label in the UK and on Capitol Records in the USA and Canada, where the album was titled Michelle, after their hit cover version of the Beatles song.

0: That was good.
1: And our thanks again as always to John Holman for providing the music on today's Rare Record Revival.
2: Thank you very much.

big European hit for the British band Eruption in 1979 with their disco version of One Way Ticket, which was also the flip side of Neil Sedaka's hit O Carol 20 years earlier in 1959.

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0: Row of Tents. It was Maury Wilson in 1982 with one of my favourite songs from the 80s, and it was just what I always wanted.
1: Are you sure?
2: No.
0: This has been Jolly Jim Stevens' Happy Hour Show. I hope you'll be able to join us again next time for lots more fun and upbeat oldies. Until then, thanks for listening, look after yourselves, and bye-bye. And now it's the Happy Hour Show Fabulous Finale.

0: And we're finishing off today's Happy Hour show with Alexander O'Neill, who teamed up with Sherelle in 1985 to bring us some Saturday Love.
1: Oh, je t'aime.
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Good evening, hello and welcome. Yes, 9 o'clock on Sunday is Sunday Night Live for the next 2 hours here and another hour on Big L. And if you want to get a request in, you can do that, 07988 703141 on the text, on the voicemail it's 01255 808 113. And if you just want to phone in, 01638 711 177.

Good evening, good evening, good evening. Hello and welcome to my check-ins on our Sunday Live gang. And it's Ron was first, Charles and Rochelle. They were a little bit late. Charles was having a chat, apparently. Han as well. Mark is also listening. And, of course, Gary in Texas. Hello! And Ron went to see Bernie yesterday, so this one's for her.

Now, your beverage of choice tonight, I've got a strange one, actually. It's a Jamaica cola called Bigger. And it's not cola looking. It looks more like Iron Brew. But it tastes rather nice. What is your beverage of choice tonight? And Ron, this one's for you.

Classical Anne says she's got ginger tea tonight. Lovely. And our advertising slogan to get you going. I'm so proud of it, I put my name on it. So what does that advertise? And this is another one on the angel theme.

0: 1981 there, Angel of the Morning, Juice Newton. And Charles says he's been drinking otter beer. I hope it isn't made of otters. I just hope it's called that. and we've got correct answers from Charles, from Anne, from Mark, from Gary. And the fastest finger first was Mark. Well done.
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Angel? Yes. What a great one. And don't forget our advertising slogan is so good, I put my name on it. What was it? I got that wrong. I'm so proud of it, I put my name on it.

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And my friend Chris, whenever I start singing to his songs on his show, he turns music up so he can't hear me. On the Angels theme now, there must be an angel.

And yes, hello to Mark again and to Gary. Gary and Jackie is listening in as well to Sunday Night Live. Don't forget, if you want to get in touch with me, 07988 703 141 on the text. The voicemail is 01255 808 113. And of course, you can email me studio@theradiostation.com.

Hello to Uncle Gary. Thank you very much for calling in on the voicemail 01255 808 113. And I'm going to get your requests up, but I haven't got in first with a request. So here it is.

Now we've got one last chance to get in with our advertising slogan, and it's Uncle Gary's got it right as well now. Uncle Gary, I can't find either of the songs that you requested. And it is, I'm so proud of it, I put my name on it. You know the answer, I'll do the big reveal after. D'Angelo.

0: on our Angels theme, D'Angelo there, and it's now time for the big reveal. I'm so proud I put my name on it. It was, of course, the George Foreman grill. Well done to all of you that got that right.
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0: Well, nobody's ever going to say that to me, I tell you. But this is Flip. 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
0: And this is probably one of the songs that you were expecting me to play, so I'm going to play it at the top of the hour.

Robbie Williams there from 1997, I believe. And yeah, what a great Angels themed song. Night night to Classical Anne, who's going to go to bed early.

Barbara Dixon there, January, February. Now, this next song on our Angel Simples was actually one of our songs last week on the link. So let's see if you can get the link.

When you listen to the words, what a great tune. And Angelo there, Brotherhood of Man. And if you want to join in the show, get in and request 07988 703 141 on the text.

0: Colonel Abrams there, and Trapped, not Colonel Abraham. But now it's time for this.
1: That was the year that was.
0: Yes, and this was the year the Prime Minister was Margaret Thatcher. It was the year of the Hungerford Massacre. Gollywogs in Edith Blyton's books were replaced by the publisher with gnomes. The 15th Bond film, The Living Daylights, premiered this year. Joss Stone, the singer, was born, and Doctor Who's Patrick Troughton died. Number one on the 10th of May in this year was Starship, and Nothing's Gonna Stop Us Now. But what year was it? This was also in the charts this week, today, in this year.

0: I think most of you have gone to sleep, but we do have a fastest finger first, only finger first. And it is Sue. Well done in Arizona. So I'm glad that you got that right. And we'll do the big reveal and play the number one at the end. Well, later on.
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Right, we've got our linked songs now, and these songs are linked in some way. No surprises, I don't think. But yeah, here it is. It's the first one.

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And we've got a correct answer. Fastest finger first, only finger first. And it's Nick, well done. And Devil in Disguise by Elvis Presley is linked to this one.

0: Gene Vincent there, and Rock with the Devil. And of course, it's no surprises, is it, that the song theme with Race with the Devil, sorry, and Devil in Disguise, Elvis Presley, the song theme was going to be Devils. Of course it was. This is Flip, and this is Sunday Night Live.
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So we're looking at our favourite soup flavours. What's yours? Is it plain and simple, cream of tomato, or do you like a mulligatawny? 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

0: A rat done bit my sister Nell with Whitey on the moon. Her face and arms began to swell, and Whitey's on the moon. I can't pay no doctor bills, but Whitey's on the moon. 10 years from now, I'll be paying still while Whitey's on the moon. You know, the man just upped my rent last night, cause Whitey's on the moon. No hot water, no toilets, no lights, but Whitey's on the moon. I wonder why he's upping me, cause Whitey's on the moon. Well, I was already giving him 50 a week, and now Whitey's on the moon. Taxes taking my whole damn check. The junkies make me a nervous wreck. The price of food is going up. And as if all that crap wasn't enough, a rat done bit my sister Nell with Whitey on the moon. Her face and arms began to swell, and Whitey's on the moon. Was all that money I made last year for Whitey on the moon? How come I ain't got no money here? Whitey's on the moon. You know, I just about had my bill of Whitey on the moon. I think I'll send these doctor bills, air mail special. To Whitey on the moon.
1: That was the year that was. It was the year the Prime Minister was Margaret Thatcher. It was the year of the Hungerford Massacre. Gollywogs in Edith Blyton's books were replaced by the publisher with Nooms. The 15th Bond film, The Living Daylights, premiered in this year. Singer Joss Stone was born, and Doctor Who Patrick Troughton died in this year. And this song was number one on the 10th.

0: Nothing's Gonna Stop Us Now was number one on the 10th of May in 1987. Well done to all of you that got that right.
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0: It's now time for me to make way for Angelina on Zach. I'm going to walk home and see you on the other side on Big L International. 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
1: Oh, there's an electrician. Just what I want. What's the number? 01227 39. Missed it.
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0: From Feature Story News in Washington, I'm Nick Harper with the Week in Review. Much of the week was dominated with the continuing US-Iran conflict. The ceasefire remains despite a flare-up in tensions and an exchange of fire in the Strait of Hormuz. The US gave Iran a couple of days to weigh up a 14-point memorandum, a one-pager that could end the fighting, as FSN's Alastair D'Souza reports.
1: U.S. Secretary of State Marco Rubio, while on a trip to Italy, says Iran's response is expected Friday. Rubio says he hopes serious negotiations then follow. The U.S. proposal is aimed at putting an immediate end to the fighting and opening up the Strait of Hormuz. A 30-day period of talks would then take place to address tough questions on Iran's nuclear program. Meanwhile, the fighting continued Thursday, marking the most intense military confrontation in weeks, U.S. President Trump insisting the ceasefire is very much in place.
0: The US and the Vatican have committed to improving bilateral ties after a fence-mending visit by Secretary of State Marco Rubio. His trip to Rome comes amid President Donald Trump's repeated broadsides against the leader of the Catholic Church, who's urged for peace in the Middle East. FSN's Tony Waterman sent this report from Washington.
2: It's an unusual assignment for Secretary Rubio to repair relations with the Vatican after his boss, President Trump, called the Pope weak and said the head of the Catholic Church supported Iran having a nuclear weapon. The State Department says Rubio and Pope Leo discussed the situation in the Middle East during his 2.5-hour visit to the Vatican, but didn't go into detail. Pope Leo, the first American pontiff, has been a vocal critic of Trump's war in Iran and his immigration policies. The trip was partly meant to help the White House shore up conservative Christian voters ahead of the midterms, a loyal Trump base upset with how he's treated the pontiff and memes the president has posted depicting himself as Jesus.
0: A U.S. federal trade court this week struck down President Donald Trump's global 10% tariff, declaring it illegal. The White House imposed the rate in February after the Supreme Court ruled against the administration's Liberation Day tariffs. Meanwhile, President Trump has set a July 4th deadline for the European Union to implement a trade deal brokered last summer. FSN's William Denslow sent this report from Brussels.
3: Despite having what he called a great call with European Commission President Ursula von der Leyen, President Trump announced that tariffs would soar should the trade agreement not be implemented by July 4th. Under the agreement, European goods would see duties largely capped at 15%, while the US would see tariffs on its products wiped out. The European Parliament and EU member states must still endorse the deal.
0: From Bureaus Worldwide, this is FSN.

My thanks, of course, to Flip Miller for the last 3 hours there. That was Sunday Night Live on Big L International. My name's Kev Reed. I'm going to see you through till 1 a.m. with another hour of Big L Big Love.

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